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Good times, great music, Leonard and friends, the YouTube sensations coming to Newport's Megacorp Pavilion on Sunday, September the 27th. Two big shows. I think the evening show sold out, but, you know, you can always go aftermarket on that one. Ticket information, 1480WDJO.com. If you've not seen these guys, you got to check them out. They do Chicago, Earth, Wind & Fire, The Carpenters, and so much more. Bruce Hornsby.

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J.O. Good times. Great music where the legends of soul and rock and roll play every day. John Mellencamp, he just out of Riverbend last Sunday night. Pour it up. Apparently, I didn't go, but I've got reports from listeners and family members that were there. Put on a

WDJO. Good times. Great music. The Fab Four. It's been 60 years since they appeared at Crosley Field, and we're going to celebrate with the music professor at the Redmore, along with Haymarket Riot. That's August 22nd. Ticket information, 1480.

WDJO, good times, great music with you, most music every hour. It is 9 o'clock and I am the Hammer, and we are in the middle of a one-hour music marathon. Coming up, Frankie Valli, the Box Tops, the Police, and Billy Preston.

WDJO, good times, great music where the legends of rock and roll play every day. Buffalo Springfield, man, that band was loaded with some talent.

0: WDJO Good Times, great music with War, wrapping up a one-hour music marathon. Stick around, coming up in 2.5 minutes, another 60-minute music marathon. Frankie Valli and the Four Seasons, the Box Tops, and marvelous Marvin Gaye, all part of it.
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DJ O, good times, great music. Mickey Dolenz, Last Man Standing, celebrating 60 years of the Monkees. 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

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It's programmed right here in Cincinnati, for Cincinnati, by Dangerous Dan Allen. How about some Kenny Nolan? Reminds me of geometry class in high school.

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Here's Peter McCann.

WDJO. Good times, great music with the most music every hour. 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

WDJO, good times, great music where the legends of rock and roll play every day. 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

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Marilyn McCoo, Billy Davis, formerly of the Fifth Dimension. I guess they didn't want to cut that money up five ways, so they started their own group.

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You might want to put this car show on your calendar. It is the mother of all southwestern Ohio car shows, the 50th annual Pumpkin Run Nationals, Claremont County Fairgrounds, October 2nd through the 4th. 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
3: 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It's 11 o'clock, I'm the Hammer, in the middle of a 90-minute music marathon just for you. Coming up, Bob Seger, Elvis, and Cyndi Lauper. I'm out, see you tomorrow night, 7 o'clock.

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Bobby Leach, 5 o'clock, and coming up, music from Sergio Mendez, Chicago, and the Rolling Stones. 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

Morning Detail yesterday. Picture perfect day as far as temps. Comfortable. No rain. And looks like we'll have the same thing today. I'll check that forecast shortly. Ian Matthews, we're going to shake it on WDJO.

WDJO, and in just 44 days, the Ohio State Buckeyes take to the field against their first opponent, which is going to be the Ball State Cardinals at Ohio Stadium in Columbus. That kickoff September 5th at 12:30. And you're going to hear all the action all season long with the Ohio State Buckeyes right here on the home of the Buckeyes, WDJO, brought to you by Zins Plumbing, Dr. Fred Peck, Cosmetic Dentistry, Zins Plumbing. 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

WDJ, what is it in Cincinnati? There's been three, like, major events that the mayor's been out of town. I know he's been in contact, but he was still out of town. Maybe they should pass an ordinance. He can no longer leave. That way we won't have bad luck. Or maybe we will. Who knows? Here's Seals and Crofts and Get Closer, WDJO.

0: WDJ, I'm not going to give the mayor too much grief because he did carry out a bag of garbage for the TV cameras. He did get his hands dirty. Hey, there's a change in the Beach Boys concert, at least the date. It's been postponed and rescheduled for October 10th at the PNC Pavilion. So, again, the Beach Boys, we're going to carry summertime over into fall with October 10th, PNC Pavilion, the Beach Boys. 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

WDJN's 31-Minute Music Marathon. We are going to take that into 6 and beyond. Eddie Holman, Philly Soul, Hey There Lonely Girl, hitting the high notes on WDJO.

JJO today. Nice one again. Mostly sunny, high 78, low 59. So if you like yesterday, you're going to love today. On Friday, partly cloudy, around 82, low 62. Could have some humidity move back in over the weekend. On Saturday, partly cloudy, near 86 and a low 67. And right now, we've got this 58 WDJO with Deep Purple and Smoke on the Water.

antennas met and got married. The ceremony wasn't much, but the reception was great. 99.5, 107.9, and 1480 WDJO.

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Bobby Leach at 6. Great music coming your way. Jefferson Airplane to go to Take Flight. Also, Carl Carlton's in there. And Steve Forbert with Romeo's Tune on WDJO, where the music is.

0: activity. DJ O, Jefferson Airplane, and Somebody to Love. Bobby Leach. And looks like the National Weather Service declared at least 3 confirmed tornadoes and are still investigating to maybe add more to that total. But it was a very busy day the other day. Coming up, I got Carl Carlton, Everlasting Love.
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Buddy DJ, it looks like Jimmy Buffett's estate is going to release a new album that he was working on before his passing. Look forward to that. Here's Margaritaville, Jimmy Buffett on WDJO.

DJ, enjoy the forecast because, you know, it's not going to last long. Today, mostly sunny like yesterday, 78, 59 for a low. On Friday, partly cloudy, 82, low 62. And then Saturday, heading into the weekend, partly cloudy, 86 and a low 67. And right now, 58, WDJO with Huey Lewis and the News. Here's Heart and Soul.

0: everybody. 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

0: DJ Owen, it's the Pointer Sisters, and he's so shy. 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And Mickey Dolan, 60 Years of the Monkees, is on Saturday, December 5th, Megacorp Pavilion, Newport. 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Mickey Dolan, 60 Years of Monkees, again, December 5th, Megacorp Pavilion, Newport. 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
7: Bright light city, gonna set my soul, gonna set my soul on fire. 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There's a thousand pretty women waiting out there. They're all living the devil may care, and I am just a devil with love to spare. So viva Las Vegas, viva Las Vegas. 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Even if there were 40 more, I wouldn't sleep a minute away. Oh, there's blackjack and poker and the roulette wheel. 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

WDJ again, nice day today, mostly sunny, 78, low 59. On Friday, partly cloudy near 82, low 62. And Saturday, partly cloudy near 86, low 67. Hanging in there at 58. WDJO with Frieda Payne. Here's Band of Gold.

WDJO, good times, great music, and all local. I'm Bobby Leach, 7 o'clock, and coming up, music for you from Lynyrd Skynyrd, one for Dangerous Dan Allen, Leslie Gore, and here's Marvin Gaye. Got to give it up. Part one, if I played part two, it'd be like 18 minutes long. You know, so I have to play the radio first. WDJO.

0: WDJ and Leslie Gore, maybe I know. Bobby Leach, and looks like they have declared a city state of emergency. And the city's going to try to help out local businesses like Oakley, Hyde Park, Mount Lookout, Madisonville. And then, of course, you've got also heavy damage outside the city limits that is going to need help. So anytime you can support any of these merchants, feel free to do so. It'll be greatly appreciated. Coming up, Lyndon Skinner in Sweet Home, Alabama.
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DJO today, another nice one like yesterday. Mostly sunny, near 78, low 59. You could have the fire pit tonight. Think I'll burn mine and put a fan on it, blow it toward Canada, share some of my smoke with them. Anyway, low tonight, 59. Friday, partly cloudy, high 82, low 62. And then Saturday, partly cloudy, high 86, low 67. And it's 58. WDJO with Paul McCartney and Wings, one for my love.

0: WDJ, actually just called himself Wings. Looks like all the radio stations added Paul McCartney and Wings to that. That's My Love on WDJ. Oh, and you got Dangerous Dan Allen today at 10. 10 to 2 weekdays. 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

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Where did our love go? I wonder if Tainted Love means it's just past its expiration date. Getting a little gamey. WDJO, where the music is.

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WDJ, in case you missed the information, Beach Boys postponed their concert till October the 10th. 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

WDJO today, mostly sunny, 78, low 59 tonight, partly cloudy on Friday, high 82, low 62. Saturday, going to be a nice day, too. Partly cloudy, mid-80s and 67. And right now, it's 60. WDJO with the Carpenters.

DJ, we're going to have sunshine today, so it's going to be hard not letting the sun catch you cry. Wear some sunglasses. Jerry and the Pacemakers, WDJO. Good times and great music.

WDJO Good Times, great music at all local. Bobby Leach at 8 o'clock. And coming up, I've got music from the Mamas and Papas, Kenny Rogers and Dolly Parton and Diana Ross. Solo, Ain't No Mountain High Enough on WDJO. Good Times and great music.

DJ on Sunshine out helping out the accidents on inbound 74 around Beekman. Big backup behind to that. Also 75 northbound around Kyle's. Back up well before Buttermilk on 75 northbound. We'll keep you updated. WDJ.

0: DJ O'Kenny Rogers and Dolly Parton, Islands in the Stream, Bobby Leach, and they've confirmed at least three tornadoes touched down, and there may be more as they continue. The National Weather Service continues their investigation on it. Got an update on the forecast. Nothing like that in the forecast. It's going to be nice. It's on the way.
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WDJ and the Sunshine not helping out with the backups on 75 northbound toward Kyle's because of that accident. Combined the two, and you got a big backup in behind of it. And inbound 74, same story toward Beekman with an accident and a big backup behind of it. Otherwise, today, sunny near 78, low 59. On Friday, partly cloudy around 82, low 62. And then Saturday, partly cloudy, looks like a high 86, low 67. And right now, 60. WDJO with 10 CC.

0: WDJ, all I ever need is you. That's Sonny and Cher, Bobby Leach, and Jim LaBarber, the legendary music professor here weekdays 2 to 7 o'clock. And he's got the Top 5 at 5 every weekday. And today it's July 23rd, 1974, for your Top 5 at 5. 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

WDJS took out the backups in 75 northbound aiming toward the Kootenai Hill, but that accident has been cleared before Kyle's. That's the good news. Same thing with inbound 74, big backup back for Montana North Bend. That's because of an accident earlier at Beekman, which also has been picked up. Band is coming along with Styx. It's the Windy Cities Tour, August 6th, River Bend. 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

0: Martha DeVandellis, more music, mornings, love is like a heat wave. Bobby Leach and the Sycamore Township Annual Car Show is coming. 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Robert Schuller Sports Complex and other car shows. 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

WDJ on today, mostly sunny. Going to be a nice day for a top-down cruise if you got a rag top. 78 for a high, 59 tonight. On Friday, again, partly cloudy near 82, low 62. Saturday, not a bad day. Mid-80s, partly cloudy at a low 67. And right now, 60. WDJO with Gladys Knight of Pips. 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

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It kicks off at 8 o'clock. A lot of great information throughout the morning on Saturday, like What's the Point? 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Here's John Fred and his Playboy band, Judy in Disguise with Glasses on WDJO.

WDJO, good times, great music, and all local. I'm Bobby Leach at 9 o'clock, and coming up, I've got Barry White. The Isley Brothers, hometown proud, and this is Wham on WDJO.

But he DJed for a short stint. Jimi Hendrix played with the Isley Brothers. I think he rubbed off on their guitars. Isley Brothers, It's Yo Thing. WDJO. I think it's Ernie. It's-

0: How about you, DJ on the Isley Brothers? And of course, that was Brother Ernie on guitar. He helped transform that group into a mega platinum group throughout the 70s and even into early 80s. That's the Isley Brothers, It's Your Thing, on WDJO. Barry White, Can't Get Enough of Your Love, Babe, on the way.
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6: I've heard people say that too much of anything is not good for you, baby. But I don't know about that. As many times as we've loved and we've shared love and made love, it doesn't seem to me like it's enough. It's just not enough, baby.

0: WDJO right around the rest area exit, southbound 75 Monroe. You got a truck fire ahead. The highway shut down and a big backup in behind of it. Also now 275. This is going to be east toward 237. Got an accident there blocking one lane of traffic heading toward the airport. May want to keep that in mind. Otherwise, your forecast today, mostly sunny, 78, 59 tonight. Friday, partly cloudy, around 82, low 62. And Saturday, partly cloudy, 86, low 67. And right now, 65. WDJO. Here's Barry Manilow.
1: This

WDJ01, correction, that truck fire northbound 75 at the end of the ramp from the rest area in Monroe. So that's a big headache. Highway shut down as they douse the fire. But again, at 75 northbound around the rest area, we got that truck fire. Keep you updated. WDJO.

0: Comedy DJ O'Billy Joel and Uptown Girl, Bobby Leach. Maybe something I've played this morning gave you an earworm and you want to get rid of it. Dr. Dan. Well, I know he's dangerous, but he's a dangerous doctor, Dan Allen. 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And, of course, the phone, 513-563-1480. 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

celebrated and programmed out of Cincinnati, WDJO. Bobby Leach, and this is Nicolette Larson, Neil Young's biggest hit, and he didn't sing it. Nicolette Larson did. Here's Light of Love on WDJO.

WDJO today, nice, mostly sunny, high 78, low 59. On Friday, partly cloudy, high 82, low 62. And Saturday, just might catch a summer breeze out there, partly cloudy, and a high 86, low 67. All right, now 64, WDJO with Seals and Cross, and that mentioned, summer breeze. Here it is on the radio, WDJO, where the music is.

There are only three kinds of men that don't understand women. Young men, middle-aged men, and old men. A public service announcement from WDJO.

WDJing with all the wet weather and the heat. Not been many days to take the MG out on cruises. Also got a big list to do in the honeydew jar. So Jeff Davis in tomorrow and on Saturday. I'll be back on Monday. It's Bob Seger, Silver Bullet Band. Danger Dan Allen next at 10.

WDJO. Good times, great music, and all local. I'm Dangerous Dan Allen at 10 o'clock. Coming up this hour, I have for you Levi Stubbs and the Four Tops. We're going to hear from the Electric Light Orchestra, and we start the hour off with the Beatles. Got to get you into my life. It's a great day to be alive. What weather we got.

WDJO is where the music is. I'm Dangerous Dan, and I'm here to play you the best music ever. I feel good. This weather is perfect. Can't we get this for a couple of weeks? No, just 2 days. Oh, well.

0: WDJO, where the music is dangerous, Dan. Yes, it's a terrible thing. What's a terrible thing? Well, today the phones are down. Still, we're not going to be able to, unless something changed between now and noon, I'm not going to be able to take your phone calls on Dial-A-Hit. On my birthday. That means you can't wish me happy birthday or anything. Oh, well. Anyway, if not, we're going to have I will take email requests, dialahit@outlook.com, or I will play some best of Dial-A-Hit. You know, when there's a really good phone call, I save them. I'll play some of those today just for fun. Keep it here. I got more coming your way on WDJO, the Jackson 5. I Want You Back, coming up next.
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WDJO, where the music is. Song written by a then unknown Eddie Rabbit. He lost his job because he gave it to Elvis, including the publishing. But it worked out okay for Eddie. 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

0: Kentucky. It's not cold. It's perfect. I love it. WDJO, where the music is dangerous, Dan. At 23 now after 10 o'clock. Good morning. Boy, I couldn't believe it this morning. Went outside and it had a little nip in the air. It felt good. I like little nips. I do. And it's, let's see, checking the Tri-State's most accurate weather forecast, which is, of course, my phone. Today, our high is going to be 78. Can you believe that for July 23rd? 56 for a low overnight. Tomorrow, 80 for a high and 60 for a low. We got a few days of some brilliant, beautiful weather coming. Not a chance in the world of rain today. That's good after what we've had over the last week. And currently, right now in the Tri-State, we've got 69 at WDJO. And more coming your way with Al Green, the Reverend, next.
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0: Yeah, Glenn Campbell on WDJO, where the music is. Dangerous Dan, 24 now before 11 o'clock. Keep it right where you got it. I got more great music coming up. Dial a Hit at Noon today will be email only unless the phones get fixed. They're broken. We have new equipment that needs to be installed. We're waiting for one part. If it gets here, we'll have phones. If it doesn't, maybe tomorrow we'll have phones. We'll see. At some point, they'll get the phones fixed and it'll work. Right now, if you call, you can't hear me talk. And that doesn't work. That doesn't work. Yeah, I can hear you. You can't hear me. That doesn't help at all. Anyway, keep it here. I got more coming your way. We're going to go back to Motown with Diana Ross and Supremes. Coming up next.
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Where did our love go? I don't know. WDJO. We are where the music is. Dangerous Dan having me a blast on this. Weather is so perfect today. I just want to get outside, and I can't do it until I'm off at 2 o'clock and Jim LaBarbera comes in. But when Jim LaBarbera's in, I'll be out and enjoying this day. Ah, what a day to remember. Middle of July. This is going to be one of my birthdays to remember. Yes, indeed. On WDJO, let's boogie, oogie, oogie. Come on, get up and dance with me. Ah, feels good. Ah, moving right. Let's get it.

Oogie Oogie. That was fun. Dancing in the studio. WDJO. Dangerous Dan. It's not Ricky this time. Somebody else got to lose. Don't lose the number. On WDJO, it's Phil Collins.

J-O, there's a mean version of Laughter in the Rain that she did with Neil Sedaka on a TV show that's circulating on YouTube and Facebook. Check it out. WDJO. It's Pablo Cruz.

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0: There's a little hotel called the Shady Rest at the Junction.
1: Petticoat Junction.
0: It is run by Kate. Come and be her guest at the Junction.
1: Petticoat Junction.
0: And that's Uncle Joe. He's a moving kind of slow at the Junction. Petticoat Junction.
2: Arnold. Arnold. Fred Ziffel. WDJO. Good times, great music, and all local. I'm Dangerous Dan. At 11 o'clock coming up this hour, I've got great music from Billy Joel, Earth, Wind, and Fire. And we start the hour off with Stevie Wonder. You are the sunshine of my life. We've got Dial It coming at noon. I'll take your email requests at dialit@outlook.com. Our phones are out of order, so you won't be able to call today, but I'll play some best of phone calls.

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1: WDJO Billy Joel, and it's still rock and roll to him. It is to me. 2:06 now after 11 o'clock. I'm Dangerous Dan. Thank you for dialing our way. It's my birthday, another one. They just keep coming, man. They roll around. And it's my birthday, and my phones are broken, so we can't do a real proper dial ahead. So that's sad, but we'll be okay. You can email me, dialahead@outlook.com. And I'm really going to celebrate it on Saturday night. Saturday night on Dangerous Dan's Way Back Saturday night from 7 to 11. It's my birthday, and I'll play what I want to. That's when I tell management, don't listen, because I'm going to play things you don't want me to play. And it's just that simple. I'm going to play songs I like, songs that we never play, songs that we play all the time that I just love. They're going to all be here Saturday night, 7 to 11 on Dangerous Dan's Way Back Saturday night. The Birds are next.
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J-O. That's serious, Mr. Tambourine Man, that Bob Dylan stuff. I'm ready to dance again. Come on, let's go. We're going to dance again. This time it's with Earth, Wind, and Fire, along with the Emotions, as we enter Boogie Wonderland on WDJO. We are where the music is.

0: your little like on WDJO, where the music is. Gary the Hammer Stevens comes along tonight at 7 o'clock. He will rock you through the evening every night. I mean, this guy gets it going, and the music doesn't stop. Just lock it in right here. Crank it up all the way up and lock it on WDJO.
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0: What kind of nonsense is that? 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I want to drink the wine. WTJO, it's 11:22. Dangerous Dan. Yeah. Enjoying the weather today. Can't wait to get back out in it. The studios are nice and comfortable today, you know. Usually around here, they aren't perfect, but they're pretty perfect today. That's because they don't have to use the heating or the cooling. Anyway, keep it here. We got more coming your way. We're going to visit the Caribbean Queen with Billy Ocean. And then we got Chicago coming up.
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J-O, we are where the music is, where the concerts are. 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

0: one at my age, I don't go on the roof anymore. I stay off the roof. It's not a good place to be. On WDJO, Dangerous Dan, turning another year older today and enjoying my life. I feel good. The weather was great this morning. Got a gift from nature. God gave me great weather today. So I feel good about it. And I don't mind being another year older. I'm actually only a day older than I was yesterday. Keep it here. We got more coming your way. Neil Sedaka coming up. And Sam and Dave.
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We go for some Muscle Shoals action from Sam and Dave, Little Soul Man, WDJO.

DJ. Well, we told you about the Windy Cities tour with Chicago and Styx. Played some Chicago. Now I'm going to play some Styx. Hey, lady. Yep. It's Styx with Dennis DeYoung on WDJ.

0: I wonder.
1: WDJO. We are. Good times, great music, and all local. I'm Dangerous Dan Allen at High Noon. It's time for Dial a Hit. Now, normally, I would say call us. But right now, our phones are down for the count, and I can't have you take, I can't take phone calls. So you're going to have to email me, dialahit@outlook.com. I am going to play some of my best of Dial a Hit requests. You know, when I get a really good one, I save it. Today, I'm dragging them out. I'm going to play them. Some of them are pretty good. And that's where we'll start today. We'll start with one from my faithful listener, Bill.
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1: Hi, Bill.
2: I'm feeling real funny right now, man. I want to hear some Pillow Talk by Sylvia.
1: I had to edit the word that he said there. It wasn't something I wanted to do at midday, but okay. Here we go.

WDJO, where the music is. Well, if you listen to this show any amount of time, you know that I get calls almost every day for somebody's birthday where they want me to play Birthday by the Beatles, and I won't do it. So I won't be doing that for my birthday either. Well, I may do it Saturday, but I'm not going to do it tonight. I'm not going to do it today on Dial Ahead. But I did get a request I will play. Came from Jan in South Carolina. Says, thanks for all you do. You make us happy every day. So play Stevie Wonder's Happy Birthday. No,

0: It's the best of Dialy Hit on the phone today because our phones are broken, but I'm doing email requests as well. This one is a call I got a while back from Dave Brumley of the Vandells, who just recently moved back to the tri-state after living down south for a while. And he's back in the Cincinnati area now. And there's a song that him and I have both liked for years. And I wanted the Vandells to do it. And he wanted the Vandells to do it, but it never happened. He actually got to do it on stage a little less than a year ago. I got to see him do it. And it was wonderful. And he called in one day to request it.
1: Hi, Dan. It's Dave Brumley.
0: Hi, Dave. How are you?
1: Good. How are you? Just wanted to let you know I'm back.
0: Well, welcome home. Well, I got you here. I got to play a song for you.
1: Well, guess which one that might be.
0: Oh, I don't know. What would that be, Dave?
1: How about Cherry Pie?
0: The Six-Day Creation. On WDJO, it's my birthday. I might as well play what I want to, too.

cherry pie for Dave Chumley Brumley. Yep. Coming back to town this New Year's Eve. Yes, the Vandells will be back New Year's Eve for a one-night-only event. And we'll be telling you about that soon here on WDJO. Tickets will go on sale during August. And I got more to come. I got requests. We're coming from everywhere. And it's email today. The phones are broken. I can't take new phone calls unless they get them fixed.

0: from Pet Sounds.
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0: in and dial a hit without phones. My phones aren't broken, so I can't take calls right now, but we're playing some best of requests and taking email requests. What would you like?
1: Hello. Danger Stan, I'd like to make a request, please.
0: What would you like?
1: Can I hear 9 Till 5 by Dolly Parton?
0: Yes, you can. Do you like that movie?
1: I've actually never seen it. My sisters have, but...
0: Really? You've got to see that movie. It's very good. It's funny.
1: I'll make sure to check that out.
0: You got it. You can. I love it. WDJO, dial it. Here's the song, Dolly Parton.

0: dangerous, Dan, and dial a hit at 1226. And no phones today. Okay, they don't work. They're still working on them. We hope to have them ready for tomorrow. And but I'll play some best of requests and phone requests. I got one from Cynthia. She wants to hear, she's too busy thinking about her baby and she ain't got time for nothing else. Well, you could take care of that somehow. Anyway, I don't know how, but I guess she could. And that song's next.
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0: The music is Dangerous Dan. It's my birthday. Boy, I'm getting birthday requests from every fast food restaurant in America. They're all sending me happy birthday and offering me free food as well, as long as I go there this week. Oh, there's Texas Roadhouse. That would be nice. And, here's one. Happy birthday from Gastro Health. I guess they're getting ready for my next colonoscopy by wishing me a happy birthday. So for the Gastro Health people, I got one for them on WDJO, because this is just perfect.
1: It's a gas!

0: Ah, thank you for the happy birthday wishes, WDJO from Gastro Health, for sending me happy birthday wishes. Dangerous Dan, dial ahead. Best of, what do you got?
1: Hi. A funny story for you. I'm a nanny, and we listen to you all day long, and I had a W on my shirt, and one of the three-year-olds said, oh, like WDJO.
0: She's teaching them right and teaching them young.
1: Exactly. So we listened to you all day long, and we were wondering if we could hear Gypsies, Tramps, and Thieves.
0: Why not?

0: J-O. We are where the music is. Dangerous Dan at 1237. And dial a hit without phones. It's hard to do. But we're doing best of on the phone. And then your email request. Got one from Billie Jean in Erlanger. She wants to hear Take a Letter, Maria by R.B. Greaves. And it is coming up next. You got a few more minutes to get your requests in here. As we've back got enough to get to the top of the hour already. But if you want to send a few more in, plus I got some more great best ofs we'll play.
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0: it. And, yeah, even on a best of show, I can dig out an old recording of Dave from Reading.
1: You're always complaining about the summer heat all the time. You got to get out of a basement apartment, walk around my underwear all day, and I got to keep my blinds shut so all the women don't.
0: Oh, I don't want to think about that. Don't even go there.
1: Yeah, when me and you were kids, we went back to school on Labor Day, the day after.
0: Then we got out on Memorial Day.
1: Stan Jerry Lewis, even though he was doing a great thing with the telethon, because he reminded me of going back to school.
0: Yep.
1: He had a son.
0: That was Gary.
1: So everybody loves the clown. Which I didn't back then.
0: But he does now. WDJO.

an email request from Scott, and I play his requests all the time. He's a regular. So he said, for my birthday, he'll request one for me, and it's a Leslie Gore song. And it's not the usual Leslie Gore song. It's an album cut / flip song. It's Wonder Boy. This is a great song. Enjoy it. I'm going to make it a twin spin on WDJO. It's Leslie Gore.

WDJO Leslie Gore. It's a twin spin, flip side of It's My Party, written by Paul Anka. The song, you know why I love this one, Danny on Dial-A-Hit.

From the 60s, Leslie Gore, and then came the 70s and 80s, and Olivia Newton-John on WDJO. This song is so good. Great lyric. You break up, you shouldn't have, you should get back together. This is how Olivia Newton-John approached it. It's Sam.

0: music is.
1: What a great song. 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And she said, I feel like you're a friend. 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
1: But give me Park Avenue.

WDJO. Good times, great music, and all local. I'm Dangerous Dan Allen at 1 o'clock. Coming up this hour, I've got for you great music, Pre-Dog Night. We'll hear from the Byrds. We start the hour off with Paul Simon. He's got 50 documented ways to leave your lover. I think I can think of three or four more, because I got some that he didn't say, and all mine don't rhyme, so they didn't make it into the song anyway. On WDJO. Come on, we'll slip out the back, Jack, and listen to Paul Simon sing Where the Music Is. WDJO, home of Jim LaBarbera, the music professor, coming up today at 2:00.

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1: Sounds like a funeral. 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And Ike and Tina Turner, really, when they get it going, they really get the blood spinning.

0: River here at WDJO, where the music is dangerous. Dan, at 6 now after 1 o'clock. How the heck are you? Checking the Tri-State's most accurate weather forecast, my phone, for today. We're going to hit a high of 78 with a low of 56. So this is good sleeping weather tonight. Turn the air conditioner off, open some windows, and enjoy the fresh air. That sounds pretty good. The outlook for tomorrow, 80 degrees for a high, still nice, 60 for a low. So we're going to get a couple of nice days in a row, 83 and 65 on Saturday. Sunday, we're back to 88, 72, we're back in the heat. We'll be back to 92 by next Tuesday, according to this. But the chances of rain today, practically nil. The next couple of days, only 10%. So looking pretty good. Tri-State, right now in the Tri-State, we got 75 at WDJO. Keep it where you got it. I got Three Dog Night coming up next.
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traffic continue. A couple days ago, they closed 3rd Street eastbound at the Clay Wade Bailey Bridge. So now when you come across the Clay Wade Bailey Bridge, you either go onto 2nd Street or you can go left on 3rd Street towards the detour for Guest Street. That's about all you can do. And there's more to come. They're already digging everywhere. 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
1: I know.
0: WDJO, where the music is. We got the music of the birds, written by, well, it's from the book of Ecclesiastes, you tell me. It's the birds.

0: turn, turn, turn. There is a season. Yes, Pete Seeger put the Bible to music and gave us a number one song. Dangerous Dan, 23 now after 1 o'clock. Jim LaBarber coming up at 2 o'clock. He will have the top five at 5 for July 23rd, 1974. Yes, many birthdays ago for me. I'm enjoying my birthday. Going out with the family tonight. We're going to have 12 of us as the entire family. All my family's going to be there, and it's just going to be fun. We're going to go have some nice food, and I hope somebody buys mine. Just saying. I'm sure they will. Anyway, keep it here. We got more coming your way. Carole King's going to feel the earth move next.
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0: WDJO, where the music is. Sly and the Family Stone at 35 now after 1 o'clock. Dangerous Dan, Jim LaBarbera coming up at 2. And we got more coming your way. The concerts abound. I'm telling you, they do. 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And that's going to be at the Megacorp Pavilion in Newport. 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Click on the link. It'll take you right there to buy your tickets. It is a wonderful show. I've seen lots of bits on YouTube from the show and Facebook as well. So looks like everybody's having fun. And they even do Peter Percival's Pet Pig Piper. Peter Percival's Pet Pig Porky. That was it. Anyway, they even do that before they do Pleasant Valley Sunday. Keep it here. We got Gary Lewis and the Playboys next.
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ended today with a song I want to hear. It's my birthday, and I kind of played what I want to right now, which is what the topic will be Saturday night on my Way Back show. Jim is up next. I'll be back tomorrow morning at 10 with Dial a Hit at noon on WDJO. Bye.

WDJO, good times, great music, and all local. It is 2 o'clock on a good-looking Thursday afternoon. I'm Jim LaBarbera, the music professor. Music's my business. I hope my business will be your pleasure until 7. On the way, I've got Survivor from the Rocky movie, but to kick things off, perfect song for a sunshiny Thursday afternoon. Here's Mungo Jerry in the summertime.

WDJO, number one record this week in 1982. I counted them down the other day. From the movie, from that Rocky movie, Rocky III, number one movie of the year. Stallone wanted Another One Bites the Dust, which fit the scene perfectly, but they couldn't get the rights. So he commissioned songwriter, singer Jimmy Pederick, and he got guitar player Frank Sullivan to join him, and they wrote this song. And it became a giant million-seller, number one record for 6 weeks in 1982. They came up with that line, back on the street, doing time, taking chances. And Jimmy chimed in and said, was rising up, back on the street, did my time, took my chances, and that got the song started.

0: WDJO, where the music is. Eye of the Tiger 3, and then they used it again for a clip in Eye of the Tiger 4. Survivor. They originally were going to call that Survivor. And somebody said, well, how about Eye of the Tiger? And they said, yep, that's it. Fits better. No, Jim's not singing lead on that. That's David. Dave Bickler. Dave Bickler was singing lead on that with Survivor. Giant, giant record. 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

WDJO. Playing more of your favorites every hour. Who does he consider to be the love of his life? Rod said he considers his current wife. Penny Lancaster, soulmate, model, TV personality. They've been married since 2007. But stability and happiness to him like he's never known before.

Somebody from Cleveland. Sonny Geraci and the Outsiders with Time Won't Let Me. WDJO welcoming the legendary Gladys Knight. Coming into town Friday, September the 11th at the Taft Theater. And you know I'm going to be there.

0: WDJO, playing more of your favorites every hour. That's Gladys Knight and a song written by the great collegiate quarterback Jimmy Weatherly, and neither one of us wants to be the first to say goodbye. Weather-wise, boy, it's a good-looking forecast. But let's Xerox this and save this. Partly sunny and pleasant today. High 79, low tonight 57. Tomorrow, more of the same. High expected 81. And then Saturday, more sunshine, going up to 84. And then sunshine, it'll be a sunny Sunday with a high of 86. In a moment, Boy George and a song he wrote about a romance that he had.
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2: Boy George, Sacred Romance, A Tumultuous Affair with his drummer, John Moss. 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

0: with the legends of rock and roll play every day. The Association and Wendy, actually the lady who wrote this song, wrote that song about a guy she had a crush on, and it was a song about a guy. And then they just changed the gender, and it worked. It sold 1 million copies. Paul McCartney and Wings in the On Deck Circle, looking at my rock and roll calendar this day, 25 years ago. 59-year-old Paul McCartney lost, of course, his first wife, Linda, to cancer 3 years previous. He became engaged on this day to 33-year-old Heather Mills, an activist for the disabled. I don't think any of his fans ever liked her. Well, it was the first marriage for the 33-year-old Mills, a former swimwear model who lost her left leg below the knee after she was run down by a police motorcycle in 1993. The pair, well, it didn't last. It would split. They would split in 2006 and divorce in 2008. And a settlement that cost Paul McCartney millions and millions and millions of dollars.
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0: A momentous occasion around here today as we wish Dangerous Dan Allen a happy birthday. Happy birthday, Danny. Dan Allen.

music is. Did I hear John Mellencamp on Sunday night go into a chorus of this that seemed to go on forever and ever? It had everybody rocking and rolling. Steam, a one-hit wonder.

Good times, great music, and all local. Good afternoon. It's 3 o'clock. I'm Jim LaBarbera, the music professor, and on the way, Bruce Hornsby and the Range, and to get us going, Cornelius Brothers. Is that Sister Rose? And Sister Rose, and it's too late to turn back now.

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1: If you're ready now, here's Jim LaBarbera with the starting lineup for today's game.
0: Thank you, Marty Brenneman. Tomorrow morning, 5 o'clock till 10, guest starring on the Bobby Leach Show, the pride of Eldo High School, pinch hitting Jeff Davis tomorrow morning. 10 o'clock, Dangerous. Danny Allen comes in here, Boone County High School grad. I've been here forever and ever and ever. Your grandma listened to me when she was little. And then the evening, 7 o'clock to midnight, helping the ladies fight off the Power Morpheus. Got the Hammer, the guy who dominated the dance floor back in the day. Gary the Hammer Stevens.

0: where the music is with Bruce Hornsby and the Range and the way it is on a beautiful Thursday afternoon.
1: Professor?
0: Yes, yes.
1: Would you scratch my back?
0: Ladies, I'm at your service. Ooh, that's what I'm here for.
1: Yeah, ooh, yeah.
0: How's this?
1: Ooh, yeah.
0: Lower?
1: Ooh, harder, harder. Ow. Oh, yes.
0: Up,
1: to the right. Up.
0: Oh,
1: thank you.
0: You're welcome.
1: Oh, yes.
0: You're welcome. Sunshine today, pleasant, beautiful day. High today, 79. The low tonight, 57. Tomorrow, mostly cloudy with a high 81. Saturday, partly sunny. High expected 84. Good weekend. Look at the forecast. Sunny Sunday with a high of 86. Be out among them on the weekend. Man, great looking weather. And in a moment, something I call Bet You Didn't Know.
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6: Number one for a ton of fun, WDJO. Jim LaBarbera, the legendary music professor, says, I'll bet you didn't know.
0: Cher must pay Sonny's widow, Mary Bonho, over $1 million in legal fees. Shows her $1 million for legal fees. Well, this was over the rights and royalties from Sonny and Cher hits. Well, Cher won. She won the copyright lawsuit. But the judge said, wait, you have to pay Mary's legal fees, and that's over $1 million. And the royalties, well, Cher won. She gets the rights to songs like this, their first big record.

and Cher, hippest couple of the 60s on WDJO, where Fleetwood Mac sings all about those dreams. Tip from the prof, tip from the professor. If you see a toilet, if you see a toilet in your dream, do not use it.

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Stay cool with WDJO.

0: WDJO, Patty Austin, James Ingram, produced by the legendary Quincy Jones. Incidentally, Quincy Jones produced it. And he and Donna Washington refer to themselves as Patty Austin's godparents. Yeah, they're that close. Do we have time for Quickie, anybody? Do we?
1: This is the highlight of my day.
0: All right, I got a Quickie for you. A man walked into a hardware store and said to the clerk, give me a mouse trap, but please hurry. I must catch a bus. And the clerk replies, I'm sorry, but I don't have one the size of a bus.
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Zayo. Good times, great music. Everybody Can Breathe out of Chicago, and that song dedicated to all the chiropractors who listen every day. Bend Me, Shape Me. Tribute song. Stevie Wonder was looking back saying, you know what, I gotta do something for those who came before us. You know, people like the Duke Ellington.

0: WDJO playing more of your favorites. First time around was done by Curtis Mayfield and the Chicagoland Impressions, and then Bashful Brian Hyland got a hold of her and made her famous again. That's the gypsy woman. Sheena Easton standing by in the on-deck circle. And have you reached the age yet? Ever hear of second adolescence? The phase of your life when, like a kid, you start to live life on your own terms again. And they call this second adolescence. And it begins at the age of, how old are you? 50. 50 is the age, yeah. And some signs that you've reached this life stage: no longer care what other people think. You're more open to talking about personal issues. You want to kick up your heels and have fun. You say what you want when you want. You feel more lighthearted about life. I mean, you're starting living again. Who's 50? I thought so. All right. You know what I'm talking about.
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WDJO. Put that seatbelt on. You got the prof in the car with you. Slow traffic to the right, please. Slowing down on Dead Man's Curve. Dodging the potholes all over town. Come on, Mayor. Mr. Mayor, fix the potholes, huh? Doing that orange barrel shuffle on a good-looking Thursday.

Check out our webpage. Good story on Carlos Santana. Carlos Santana and Patti Smith and more contributing to the new John Coltrane photo book. It's coming out on September the 1st. Carlos Santana.

WDJO. Good times, great music, and all local. Good afternoon, it's 4 o'clock. Hot dog, I'm Jim LaBarbera, the music professor. And on the way, I've got Paul McCartney and Wings, and to kick things off, guy who has all the luck, and he sings about it, Rod Stewart. Well, look at the ladies he's been with, Britt Eklund. He married Alana Stewart, married Rachel Hunter. His soulmate now and lover is Penny Lancaster.

0: KJO, good times, great music, and hometown people. That's Patty Valentine, and she is Linda Parrish, and they are the Tour Clubs and Walk Tall.
1: All right.
0: Paul McCartney in the On Deck Circle. 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

WDJO, my home address, Monday through Friday, 4 o'clock till 7. My top 5 at 5, I count them down. Today, I'll look at the year 1974, just the way they stacked up here in the tri-state. 5 stair steps.

0: 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Pick us up anywhere in this man's universe. Five Stair Steps and Ooh Ooh Child. Hometown guys in the On Deck Circle. You're going on vacation. You're going to go to the beach. You're going to a nude beach. All right, somebody might be going to a nude beach. All right, on Reddit, somebody posted, are there any unwritten rules when you visit a nude beach? All right, here's what they say. If you're going to go, bring a towel to sit on. Act as if you would, if you had your clothes on. And it's okay to look decently. It's not okay to stare. Don't stare. And don't take pictures that have or could have people in the background. And yes, it's a public place. And technically, it's legal, but it's just rude. It's just plain rude to do that. And don't set your stuff up too close to other people. Don't comment on appearances of others, positive or negative. And guys, this is always the guys. Don't be the solo guy that goes to a nude beach and stays dressed while leering at people. It's not a peep show. And either join in or go to the regular beach. With very few exceptions, nude beaches are absolutely not acceptable places for public displays of affection. So if you're going to a nude beach, I hope I helped you.
1: I'm glad I'm too young to understand that.
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WDJO with Pat Benatar and We Belong. Now, this was used in a Pepsi commercial in 2019. The commercial was We Belong Together, and it showed how Pepsi paired up with hamburgers and pizza.

0: That's a retread. First time around, it was done by the Rays, and then it became a hit for Peter Noon, our friend Peter Noon at Herman's Hermit. Somebody called and said, Prof, did you ever go to one? You were talking about nude beaches. Did you ever go to one? Yes, I did. As a matter of fact, we were on a vacation, and it was down south somewhere, one of the islands down south. And I decided to wander over to the nude beach. No, I had my clothes on. I violated all the rules, yeah. Had my clothes on, was walking around just for about maybe 10 minutes at the most. And I will tell you this, but every person I saw was someone who would absolutely look better with their clothes on.
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0: 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Handwritten was the only way until we could hand print or type. Vinyl records, before CDs, they were just records. Black and white television used to be just a TV. Retronym. 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

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Jackson and but it's all right. How about this? 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

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The legendary Jim LaBarbera, the music professor.

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6: Top 5 at 5 in the Tri-State for today, July 23rd, 1974. And the anchor song is at number 5 by Steely Dan. Now, this was their biggest hit, written by the group members Donald Fagen and Walter Becker. The Ricky in the title refers to Ricky DuCornet, a New York artist, a New York writer. Donald Fagen met her at a Bard College party in 1967. Now, although Ricky at that time was married, and she was pregnant at the time, Donald Fagen gave her his phone number. She was intrigued, but ultimately decided not to call him. Eventually, inspiring these famous lyrics at number 5, Steely Dan with Ricky, Don't Lose That Number.

5, top 5 at 5 in the tri-state for today, July 23rd, 1974. Just the way I did back on this day in 1974. At number 4, a former number 1 on its way down the charts. And it belongs to George McRae. A song written by Harry Wayne Casey. Casey from Casey and the Sunshine Band. Song was originally too high for Casey to sing. George McRae happened to be in the studio. He recorded it using his natural tenor voice, and he nailed it in a 45-minute demo session. A former number one on its way down the charts, it sold over 11 million copies worldwide, and it helped to launch the disco era. Here is George McRae and Rock Your Baby.

down my top 5 at 5 in the Tri-State for July 23rd, 1974 in that magic circle. At number 3, our old friends, the Blue-Eyed Soul Brothers from Southern California, Bill Medley and Bobby Hatfield, the Righteous Brothers, and a song written by Alan O'Day and John Stevenson. Now, John Stevenson was the keyboard player in Climax that did Precious and Few, and he wrote this especially for our friend from Cleveland, Sonny Geraci, to sing. And Stevenson came up with that famous chorus, love the chorus. If you believe in forever, then life is just a one-night stand. If there's a rock and roll heaven, well, you know they've got a hell of a band. Climax recorded it, Nothing Happened. The Righteous Brothers, Bill Medley and Bobby Hatfield, well, they split up in 1968 to go solo. And then they got back together in 1974. And the original Climax version didn't contain references to Bobby Darin or Jim Croce, who were, well, still alive when that version was released. Bill Medley, well, he said he wasn't sure that this was going to be a Righteous Brothers song. It wasn't going to be a Righteous Brothers hit. He didn't feel it. Well, it became a giant million seller. The Righteous Brothers, and that tribute to Jimi Hendrix, Janis Joplin, Otis Redding, Jim Morrison, Jim Croce, Bobby Darin, who all passed away too soon. In rock and roll heaven, The Righteous Brothers.

WDJO, countdown my top five at five in the tri-state for today, July 23rd, 1974. We're up to that bridesmaid spot at number two, and it belongs to Elton John. A song written by Elton and his partner, Bernie Taupin. Song heavily features Beach Boys-style harmonies. As a matter of fact, Beach Boys Carl Wilson and Bruce Johnston are singing background vocals on this record. Gospel-influenced, a ballad exploring emotional vulnerability and fractured relationship. Elton wasn't in a good mood when he recorded this song. Sometimes he'd be screaming it. They said in the session he'd mumble it. And sometimes he'd just stand there. He finally got it, but he said he wouldn't have attempted this song earlier in his career. In 1974, though, he thought his voice had improved a lot, and he had enough confidence and ability to sing this song. He had a very broad range. He said vocal range at that point in my career. At number two, Elton John, and the song we're talking about, Don't Let the Sun Go Down on Me.

0: WDJO number two hit today in 1974 in the tri-state, and they said at the session, Elton John was not in a good mood. He at one point said, you can send it to Inglewood Humperdinck. Send it to Inglewood Humperdinck. And if he doesn't like it, we can give it to Lulu as a demo. And it became a million seller for him, though. Number two record, Don't Let the Sun Go Down on Me, Elton John. Before we get to number one, let's look back on that year of 1974. Watergate continued to grip the nation in 74. The Nixon White House tapes were finally made public, and Richard Nixon resigned, and Gerald Ford became the new president in 1974. Fonz burst onto the scene with Happy Days on his motorcycle. Freddie Prinze and Chico and the Man, James Garner and Rockford Files, and Angie Dickinson and Policewoman brightened up the TV screen. Robert De Niro, playing the young Don Vito Corleone in The Godfather 2, won the Oscar for the Best Picture over Chinatown. And the Steelers beat the Vikings in Super Bowl IX, and the Boston Celtics won the NBA championship one more time. Hank Aaron, that was the year he hit home run number 715, and college students were suddenly running around with no clothes on, and Ray Stevens had a big hit record about it called The Streak. In a moment, the number one record today in 1974.
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0: Countdown, my top five at five for July the 23rd in the tri-state 1974 on top at number one. The first of 2 weeks at number one, and it belongs to John Denver. Well, John wrote this for his wife, Ann Martell.

After their first separation and near breakup of their marriage, this was in 1974. And he said it was one of the fastest songs he ever wrote. Wrote it, he said, in about 10 minutes while he was riding in a ski lift in Aspen. He was reflecting on all the joy that he found in his marriage and his relief that they were back together again. And he said, initially it was a love song, and it was given to me through him, and yet for him it became a bit like a prayer. At number one today, the first of 2 weeks at number one, John Denver and that song about Ann Martell. Here's Annie's song.

one record today in the tri-state, my top five at five for this day. 1974, Annie's Song. I thought they were an ideal couple. Unfortunately, that marriage didn't last, and they did get divorced in 1982. Jane wants equal time to Annie. All right, here's Jane's song, Jefferson Starship.

0: entitled Dangerous Dan Allen. 10 o'clock till 2, Monday through Friday. And calling dangerous, well, I'll tell you how dangerous he is. Dangerous went outside today. 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

0: Rock on WDJO. Good times and great music, and I couldn't live without your love. And I'm going to give you a tip on marketing. If you're trying to get a job, you need to market yourself. And I've got a tip I want to share it with you. Okay, hang around with me for a little bit. Low tonight, going down to 57. It's been a good-looking day, beautiful day. A lot of sunshine today and tomorrow, mostly cloudy tomorrow, but well, sunshine tomorrow. High expected 81 tomorrow. And then Saturday and Sunday, look at this. Sunshine both days. High 84 on Saturday and a high on Sunday of 86. Okay, so you're trying to market yourself. All right, here's what you do, okay? Here's how you write. Like, I changed the light bulb on your resume. I changed the light bulb on your resume. I changed the light bulb. Wherever you work, I changed the light bulb, okay? Probably did that, right? I changed the light bulb. No, you don't put that. I changed the light bulb on your resume. You write, single-handedly managed the successful upgrade and deployment of a new environmental illumination system with zero cost or overruns and no safety incidents. You see, very simply, that's how you rephrase, I changed the light bulb on your resume. And that's how you market yourself.
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All local, all the guys here have worked together for years, and we're not always one big happy family. I mean, there are discussions here at the station. For instance, in the hallway yesterday, I understand, a little discussion got a little heated. The Hammer, Gary Stevens, talking to Dangerous Dan. Well, the Hammer likes Moe, Larry, and Curly, okay, the Three Stooges. And I kind of agree with him. They were the best. And Dangerous Dan, on the other hand,

0: WDJO, your hometown station. That's the sound of the Beatles and Day Trippin' Music. In a moment, the song that was a big hit record, sold millions of copies, but it really, the lady singing the song is talking about the music itself, describing the music she's singing. Well, it was a big million seller, and you dance to it, and I've got it for you coming up next. Well, what's the story behind the name? The story behind the name? Very quickly, CVS, not CBS, like broadcasting company. No, CVS originally stood for Consumer Value Stores, but was shortened in 1996 to CVS. And despite the popular belief, the enunciation of Arby's, RB, doesn't stand for roast beef. It actually stands for the initials of its founders, the Raphael Brothers. And Taco Bell, well, it was named after the founder of Taco Bell, Glenn Bell.
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0: Vicky Sue Robinson and Turn the Beat Around is all about the music itself, describing what's going on. Vicky Sue says, hear the scratch of the guitar scratching, the drums go rat-tat-tat-tat-tat. To turn the beat around means to start a drum pattern.

WDJO. Good times and great music, and congratulations to Northern Kentucky's George Clooney. George Clooney to get a Lifetime Achievement Prize from the Vienna Film Festival.

WDJO. Good times, great music, and all local. It is 6 o'clock. I'm Jim LeBlanc, the music professor. On the way, I've got the Bengals with a manic Monday on a Thursday night. And leaving on track 1480. Get your tickets out. Leaving from Union Terminal, here's the Love Train. All aboard.

music is with the Bengals. No, the female singing group, not the football team. Speaking of the Bengals football team, running back James Brooks, he was a good one. And an old buddy, tight end Bob Tumpy. By time Tump gets in, they are the 2026 Ring of Honor inductees. It'll happen on November the 1st.

0: 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All local personalities, all local ownership. It's all right here in Cincinnati. That's Manic Monday on a Thursday night coming up. Something I call Bet You Didn't Know. And how about the Reds yesterday? 5-3 over Seattle. We have never won. I didn't believe that. I couldn't believe that when he said it. That's the first time we've ever won a series in Seattle. First time ever we've won a series in Seattle. 5-3. But look at this now. Now, all the trade rumors going on. And now we come out of the gate from the All-Star break and we win our first two series. How about that, huh? Took the series. Sal Stewart, 3-run home run, top of the seventh inning. That did it. Reds 5, Seattle 3. Partly sunny, pleasant today, a beautiful day. Low tonight, going down to 57. Tomorrow, mostly cloudy. A lot of sunshine, though, mixed in with that. High expected 81. And then Saturday and Sunday, yes, sunshine both days with a high on Saturday of 84, high on Sunday of 86.
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7: Jim LaBarbera, the legendary music professor, says, I'll bet you didn't know.
0: Number one today in 1966, the British band The Troggs, and a song that was actually recorded about a year earlier by a group called The Wild Ones. But it didn't chart. Nothing happened. It was a stiff. The lead singer of The Troggs, Red Presley, would later say that after he heard the song for the first time, he was hesitant about recording the song because he said the words were so corny. Well, here's that corny song at number one today in 1966, The Troggs and Wild Thing.

wild thing, I think I love you. But I wanna know for sure. So come on and hold me tight.

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But I wanna know for sure.

Shake It Up, Wild Thing on WDJO. Gary Wright and the Dreamweaver. I mentioned this earlier. If you have a dream, and in that dream you have to go to the bathroom, do not go.

Zayo. Playing more of your favorites every hour. That's the Kingston. They wrote that about their older sister who used to go dancing all the time. They said, yeah, and she'd come home. She wouldn't even give the guys a goodnight kiss. That's it. Bye-bye. Close the door. Close the screen door. That's it. She was in the house. Come dancing. In a moment, the on-deck circle, a lady who certainly is in the Rock and Roll Hall of Fame. She never learned to read sheet music, and she learned how to play the piano by ear. Well, I'm knocked out by this. A warm-up jacket worn by Wilt Chamberlain during the 1972 NBA Finals, bought by a teenager for $3.07. This kid bought it for $3.07 in an Oregon thrift store, and he sold it for $89,000 at an auction on Monday. A warm-up jacket worn by Wilt Chamberlain, one of the greatest basketball players of all time, and he buys it for $3.07 and sells it for $89,000 on an auction. Speaking of auctions, on our website, a lot of good information. The greatest auction of all is what they're saying it is. Whitney Houston's belongings go on the block for charity, luggage, jewelry, outfits, all kinds of stuff. And that's August the 11th in Los Angeles. If you're a collector of memorabilia, check out our website.

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J-Lo with Lady Soul, Aretha. Back in 1982, she was on a bad plane trip. Hit turbulent weather, and she said, that's it. Extensive fear of flying. And from that point on, traveled only by her custom tour bus, Aretha Franklin.

transmitting high ideals and good old rock and roll to mid-America while quietly breathing in your ear. The legendary music professor, Jim LaBarbera.

0: WDJO, where the music is. And the Cisco Kid, Frederick Zip, from here in Cincinnati. Matter of fact, I took a course, I had a course from him in film when I was working on my master's degree at the University of Cincinnati. The Ziv Archives at the University of Cincinnati. My history of rock and roll from Elvis to the Beatles is in the Ziv Archives. Cisco Kid, he made that big, he had a syndicated TV show, the Cisco Kid, yeah. Oh, big syndicator. Early days of television. Cisco Kid, Duncan Ronaldo, Pancho, his sidekick, Leo Carrillo, Cisco's horse, Diablo, Pancho's horse, Loco, yeah. Frederick Zip, what a wonderful, wonderful man, and called Cincinnati home. Hey, who has one today?
1: Happy birthday!
0: You share with Ronnie Cox from Deliverance, and he was also in Harper Valley PTA. Matter of fact, we did promotion for the movie, Harper Valley PTA, and I was in the limousine, so we split up. Some of the stars were in one car, I was in another limousine, and Ronnie and I were in one. We went to different theaters around the area promoting the movie. Great guy, Ronnie Cox, and a funny guy. And I think we knocked off two or three bottles of champagne in that car. Woody Harrelson from our area celebrates a birthday. Slash from Guns N' Roses. A Charisma Carpenter, Buffy, the Vampire Slayer. Marlon Wayans, that whole family, so talented. Monica Lewinsky, enough said about her. Paul Wesley, The Vampire Diaries. Daniel Radcliffe, the Harry Potter movies. Rock and Roll, The Penguins, Earth Angel. Great lead singer, Cleveland Duncan. They would have celebrated a birthday today. Tony Joe White, Polk Saladani. Dino Danelli, the drummer with the Rascals. Good, Good Lovin', all those songs. David Essex and Rock On. If you have a birthday today, you share with those people. And today is Yada, Yada, Yada Day. And it's also, and you know who you are, Gorgeous, Gorgeous Grandma Day. Gorgeous Grandma Day.
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Patti Smith and more contributing to the new John Coltrane photo book. Coltrane, the definitive visual celebration of the legend. And that's coming out on September the 1st. And the Reds won last night 5-3 over Seattle. They have the day off today.

WDJO, good times and great music, and I gotta step aside, it's almost hammer time. Hammer time, 7 o'clock, ladies. Gary the Hammer Stevens is gonna be here to help you fight off the power of Morpheus until midnight tonight. Hey, join me tomorrow afternoon from 2 o'clock till 7. I'll teach you things you've never heard. And if you stay by my side, this I promise, you and I will be forever young. I'm Jim LaBarbera. Thank you for listening, and above and beyond all, love somebody tonight.

WDJO. Good times, great music with the most music every hour. 7 o'clock on the Hammer. Coming up, the Human League, Ringo. And let's go with some Stevie Wonder to kick this hour off.

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Speaking of the legends, Mickey Dolenz, Last Monkey Standing, celebrating 60 years of the Monkees, coming to the Megacorp Pavilion in Newport on December the 5th. 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

0: Comedy, DJO, Good Times, great music with the Eagles. Just added some more dates to their residency at the Sphere in Las Vegas. Despite Don Henley saying they're going to hang it up at the end of this year, I don't think that's going to happen. Too much money. Coming up, the Doobie Brothers, Mike and the Mechanics, and Paul Simon.
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3: 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I'm Dangerous Dan Allen, and I've now lived in 5 historic homes over the years. And when you do that, you always are raiding the antique malls for things for your home. 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
4: 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One impressive hit after another. Gladys Knight. 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

WDJO, good times, great music back in the day of the music video. This was one of my all-time favorites, Dire Straits and The Walk of Life. If you haven't seen it in a while, check it out on YouTube.

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Do it right now, and you'll have the great music anywhere, anytime.